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0: 107.5 Frank FM, 80s, 90s, and more. The Bangles and Walk Like an Egyptian. I'm not sure I walk like an Egyptian. I do walk like an older person. Had back spasms the other day. Oh, man. Aren't those always fun? Yes, they are. By the way, the obvious has been stated that there is not going to be a Crosby, Stills, Nash & Young reunion. Graham Nash ruling out the reunion totally. He said that David Crosby was the heartbeat of the band, and when he passed away in January 2023, it says, I think that basically put to rest that we would ever collaborate again. Now, Nash mentioned that Stephen Stills is retired, and Neil Young will not play any Crosby, Stills, and Nash songs, leaving fans with no hope of a reunion. Again, I think we knew this back in 2023, Graham Nash just solidifying that the other three members not going to get together again.
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0: 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Here's Maine's total weather from Channel 8.
1: This evening, look for rain showers to intensify, especially late tonight. And there could be some pretty good downpours, but the winds are picking up and the rain should move out pretty quickly. And we're looking at a sunny and warm day tomorrow in the mid-80s, humid in the morning, then less humid by late in the afternoon. However, it's the winds tomorrow out of the west that everybody will be noticing, gusting to 35 miles an hour by late morning into the early afternoon. Friday looks better in the mid-70s and sunny. From Channel 8, I'm meteorologist Ted McInerney bringing you Maine's total weather.
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Duran Duran. You may have seen these social media videos. There's a guy who, he'll ask younger teachers, you know, these musical questions like, what was Jenny's phone number? The most recent one I saw, Duran Duran, they were hungry like what? And most of the young teachers didn't know. Here's Bare Naked Ladies on Frank. It's been-

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Brian Adams, Summer at 69, Human League, Joan Jett of the Blackhearts, and Fleetwood Mac all straight ahead on our Wednesday night hangout. It's Extreme on Frank.

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0: 107.5 Frank FM, the biggest hit for Devo and Whip It. And if you're an Eric Clapton fan, well, there's a few opportunities to see him in concert this month, but not locally. He opened up a short concert tour last night in Cincinnati, all going to be pretty much in the central U.S. with shows in Chicago, Milwaukee, St. Paul, Kansas City, and two in Austin, Texas. Those are all going to take place here during the month of September. And Clapton's concert will be a mix of blues, rock, and reggae, highlighted by his versatility as a musician. Those, according to his words, 18 songs, an hour and 50 minutes for each concert for Eric Clapton.
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12: From the MB Tractor Weather Center, here's Maine's total weather from Channel 8.
13: This evening, look for rain showers to intensify, especially late tonight. And there could be some pretty good downpours, but the winds are picking up. And the rain should move out pretty quickly. And we're looking at a sunny and warm day tomorrow in the mid-80s, humid in the morning, then less humid by late in the afternoon. However, it's the winds tomorrow out of the west that everybody will be noticing, gusting to 35 miles an hour by late morning into the early afternoon. Friday looks better in the mid-70s and sunny. From Channel 8, I'm meteorologist Ted McInerney bringing you Maine's total weather.
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Holly gives you the cue to call, be the correct caller, and answer 10 questions correctly within 60 seconds to win a grand. 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

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Last week, Gloria Estefan celebrated her 69th birthday. Here she is with a Miami Sound Machine.

0: 107.5 Frank FM, 80s, 90s, and more with Crowded House. And don't dream it's over, and it's not over. It's actually going to happen on Saturday. It is the Ultimate Yard Sale. 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
16: This evening, look for rain showers to intensify, especially late tonight, and there could be some pretty good downpours, but the winds are picking up. and the rain should move out pretty quickly. And we're looking at a sunny and warm day tomorrow in the mid-80s, humid in the morning, then less humid by late in the afternoon. However, it's the winds tomorrow out of the west that everybody will be noticing, gusting to 35 miles an hour by late morning into the early afternoon. Friday looks better in the mid-70s and sunny. From Channel 8, I'm meteorologist Ted McInerney bringing you Maine's total weather.
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is coming out. Mick Jagger says that he wants the person to play him to be a pretty unknown actor to portray him, someone on the cusp of being famous with the energy and innocence required for the role. We'll have to wait and see. Here's Alanis Morissette on Frank. I'm broke.

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Details just a few days away here on Frank. Here's you two.

107.5 Frank FM, 80s, 90s, and more with Eric Carmen and Hungry Eyes. You know it's coming, right? I mean, it's been cool. I know we're going to have a little bump in the temperature here for the next few days. Should be a pretty nice weekend, but we know it's coming, right? The fact that we're going to have to wear winter jackets and stop wearing t-shirts and shorts and get ready for the cooler weather. Turn on the furnace at home. Fire up the wood stove. Make sure the heater is working in your car.

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4: This evening, look for rain showers to intensify, especially late tonight, and there could be some pretty good downpours, but the winds are picking up. And the rain should move out pretty quickly, and we're looking at a sunny and warm day tomorrow in the mid-80s, humid in the morning, then less humid by late in the afternoon. However, it's the winds tomorrow out of the west that everybody will be noticing, gusting to 35 miles an hour by late morning into the early afternoon. Friday looks better in the mid-70s and sunny. From Channel 8, I'm meteorologist Ted McInerney bringing you Maine's total weather.
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I woke last night to the sound of thunder. How far off, I sat and wondered. Started humming a song from 1962. Ain't it funny how the night moves when you just don't seem to have as much to lose. 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
1: Judy in Nova Pearl.
2: Hello, Judy. Lucky caller number 8. You're ready to take on this morning's $1,000 Minute?
1: I am.
2: Yes, sir. That timer, it'll start up as soon as I ask that very first question. Remember, if you don't know the answer to a question, please quickly say pass, and we'll go back to that question if we have any time left. Of course, if you get all 10 questions answered correctly before that minute timer buzzes, you'll win $1,000. Get at least 5 correct answers and you win a Frank prize pack. I'm wishing you very good luck this morning, Judy.
1: Okay.
2: Here we go. What Golden Girls star also starred in the movie called Stop or My Mom Will Shoot?
1: Estelle Getty.
2: Who was Frasier married to in Cheers?
1: Lilith.
2: How many 7,000-foot mountains are there in New England?
1: One.
2: In what U.S. state did Live Aid take place?
1: Texas.
2: True or false, a koala is a type of bear?
1: True.
2: What's your favorite meal of the day?
1: Pizza.
2: Who is the longest-serving head coach in Patriots history?
1: Bill Belichick.
2: Finish the band name. Ozark Mountain Blank.
1: Daredevil.
2: What bread company sponsored Ricky Bobby's car?

0: are in the movie Talladega Nights?
1: Bread company. Wanda Bread?
0: What U.S. president is on the dime? Oh, we got time
1: Roosevelt.
0: Right there. Well, can't give you Roosevelt, but you did get all but four correct this morning, Judy. Holy moly. You were getting so close, my girl. So you did a great job. Let's go over the answers to those four. This was a tricky one, Leif Erikson. If he could see me, I'm shaking my finger at him right now. How many 7,000-foot mountains are there in New England? There are actually none. None of our mountains are that tall. Pennsylvania, exactly. Pennsylvania is the U.S. state that Live Aid took place. They had two shows, and one was in Philadelphia.
1: I was thinking farming.
0: And another tricky trick question, a koala bear is actually not a type of bear. That's false. A koala bear is actually a tree-dwelling marsupial, but they're not a bear
1: because
0: they eat herbs. They're herbivores.
1: Okay.
0: The more we know, right?
1: Yeah, right.
0: Well, Judy, man, oh man, we're getting closer and closer, and I hope next time we go all the way and get you that money, honey, because
1: I hope so. I was at my post office the other day, and the guy goes, "Were you on the radio today?"
0: And you were like,
1: so
0: yes,
1: they're listening.
0: I'm super smart. All right, well,
1: they're
0: next time.
1: They're for me.
0: We're doing it, Judy. All right, girl?
1: Thanks, Holly.
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18: Any leftover showers quickly come to an end. We're left with partly to mostly sunny skies today. It'll be warm and muggy with highs in the mid-80s. Gusty winds at times close to 35 miles per hour. Tomorrow looking to be a very nice day. Lots of bright sunshine, mid-70s. On Saturday, mostly sunny. The wind is gone. Afternoon highs in the lower 70s. Sunday, a chance for showers by late in the day. From Channel 8, I'm Chief Meteorologist Roger Griswold, bringing you Maine's total weather.
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12: 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Thursday morning, my friends. Yes, it is Holly here, and we're ready to do it to it on this Thursday. Coming up, I don't have a TV dinner for you to win, but I do have a delicious double bun in the tower from our friends over at Nothing Bun Cakes for grabs. That is could be yours if you can be the first person to correctly answer this morning's Frankly Impossible question, which we're going to get to together a little after 6 a.m. Also have a chance for you to probably buy multiple TV dinners if you won yourself $1,000. 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I've got those headed your way in less than 10 minutes. 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
1: 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The New England Patriots didn't get their revenge last night, facing the Seattle Seahawks in a rematch of Super Bowl 60. The team was defeated 13-10. New England returns to Foxborough for its home opener against Pittsburgh on September 20th. In honor of the 25th remembrance of 9/11, two pillars of light will rise from the highest peak in the Northeast. The Honor Summit at Mount Washington happens through Saturday evening, beginning at 8 p.m. each night. The two beams of light will illuminate the sky 4.5 miles above the summit of Mount Washington, and depending on weather conditions, the light beams may be visible from up to 135 miles away. And finally, Hannaford is recalling certain packages of ground beef sold at its Yarmouth store after the product was found to potentially contain foreign matter. The recall applies only to the Hannaford located at 756 Route 1 in Yarmouth. According to the company, the affected ground beef products were purchased on September 7th and carried a sell-by date of September 8th. And coming up in less than 10 minutes, I've got your chance to win a delicious double bunlet tower from our friends over at Nothing Bun Cakes at 550 Gallery Boulevard in Scarborough. Your chance to take home that tasty treat is coming up with a Frankly Impossible question, which we're going to get to in less than 10 right here on 107.5 Frank FM.

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1: All right, my friends, here it is for your Thursday morning. Over 40% of people say this is something they really don't like to see when they're in someone else's home. What do you think this is? Let me know your answer right now on the Goodwin Motor Group call text line. That number 1-888-86-FRANK. Again, over 40% of people say this is something they really don't like to see when they're in someone else's house. What do you think this is? Let me know your answer right now at 1-888-86-FRANK. If you can be the first person to correctly answer this morning's Frankly Impossible question, I have a delicious double buntlet tower from our friends over at Nothing Bundt Cakes in Scarborough with your name on it. Wishing you wicked good luck. It's 107.5 Frank FM.

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1: All right, friends, here it is once again for your Friday Eve, aka Thursday morning. Over 40% of people say this is something they really don't like to see when they're in someone else's house. What do you think this is? 1-888-86-FRANK. Hey there, good morning, Frank FM. What do you think this is?
2: I think it's cameras in the bathroom.
1: No, never like to see them. That's a good one, but not the right one, hon. Try again.
3: Dust, like duster stuff on the counters.
1: Ooh, that's another really good guess, but it's not the right answer. Try again. Oh man, dust on the counters and anything on the counters. You definitely don't want to come to my house. Anyway, not the right answers. Up for grabs this morning, a delicious double bun the tower from Nothing Bundt Cakes. They're located at 550 Gallery Boulevard in Scarborough, and that tasty treat could be yours this Thursday if you can be the first person to correctly answer this morning's frankly impossible question. Over 40% of people say this is something they really don't like to see when they're in someone's house. What do you think this is? Let me know your answer at 1-888-86-FRANK. Good luck.

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1: Over 40% of people say this is something they really don't like to see when they're in someone else's house. What do you think this is? Some really great guesses over on the text line, like a mouse, mold, dirty dishes, dirty laundry. Someone had me cracking up because their guess was over 40% of people say they don't like to see their significant other at someone else's house. But none of those are the correct answer. However, the correct answer is coming in over on the text line. So let's give a round of applause to Nathaniel listening in Unity. And it is over 40% of people say they don't like to see dead plants when they're in someone else's home. Look, we're all trying our best, even those dead and dying plants. But anyway, yes, dead plants, apparently. 40% of people say they don't like to see it when they're visiting your home. So I guess keep that in mind. But hey, congratulations to Nathaniel. Maybe instead of dead plants, he could serve his guests some delicious double bun the tower from Nothing Bun Cakes. And I'll have another chance for you to win one of those tasty treats tomorrow morning with the Frankly Impossible question a little after 6 a.m. Coming up this morning, three things you need to know. Hannaford is recalling certain packages of ground beef sold at its Yarmouth store. We'll talk about that and a couple of other things on the way in less than 10 minutes right here on 107.5 Frank FM.
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1: On the main turnpike in Portland, north and southbound right shoulder closure happens for access for culvert repairs. And in New Gloucester, north and southbound lane closure happens also for access for culvert repairs. On 295 in Brunswick, southbound exit 28 off-ramp will be closed for construction. Southbound drivers should plan to use exit 31 while they work on this project for up to 2 weeks. If you see any issues this morning, please let us know. That's your traffic report.
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2: Paul's father handed him a 50-cent coin. 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
3: I'm Paul LePage, candidate for Congress. I approve this message because in Congress, I'll always fight for Maine.
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1: 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The New England Patriots didn't get their revenge last night, facing the Seattle Seahawks in a rematch of Super Bowl 60. The team was defeated 13-10. New England returns to Foxborough for its home opener against Pittsburgh on September 20th. In honor of the 25th remembrance of 9/11, two pillars of light will rise from the highest peak in the Northeast. The Honor Summit at Mount Washington happens through Saturday evening, beginning at 8 p.m. each night. The two beams of light will illuminate the sky 4.5 miles above the summit of Mount Washington, and depending on weather conditions, the light beams may be visible for up to 135 miles away. And finally, Hannaford is recalling certain packages of ground beef that was sold at its Yarmouth store after the product was found to potentially contain foreign material. The recall applies only to the Hannaford located at 756 Route 1 in Yarmouth. According to the company, the affected ground beef products were purchased on September 7th and carried a sell-by date of September 8th. And coming up in less than 10 minutes, I've got some good news for your Thursday morning. Frank's Goodwin Motor Group good news story is all about a tiny kitten that survived against all odds and now has found his forever home. I have the adorable and wonderful story on the way next here on 107.5 Frank FM.
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2: On the main turnpike in Portland, north and southbound right shoulder closure happens for access for culvert repairs. And in New Gloucester, north and southbound lane closure happens also for access for culvert repairs. On 295 in Brunswick, southbound exit 28 off ramp will be closed for construction. Southbound drivers should plan to use exit 31 while they work on this project for up to 2 weeks. If you see any issues this morning, please let us know. That's your traffic report.
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13: On TV, Troy Jackson says,
14: "You should keep more of what you earn."
13: But Jackson's actual record in Augusta means Mainers pay more and keep far less. Your property taxes were already too high. Then Jackson's failed leadership in Augusta made it worse. As president of the Maine Senate, Troy raised property taxes on Maine seniors, voting twice to eliminate property tax relief. And under Jackson's failed leadership, Mainers paid more of their income on property taxes than any other state in the country. It's part of Troy's troubling pattern of making your life cost more. Maine electric bills surged 36%, the highest increase in America. And Maine had the highest property taxes in America. Look at his record. Troy Jackson made Maine more expensive, and you're paying the price.
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18: Any leftover showers quickly come to an end. We're left with partly to mostly sunny skies today. It'll be warm and muggy with highs in the mid-80s, gusty winds at times close to 35 miles per hour. Tomorrow looking to be a very nice day, lots of bright sunshine, mid-70s. On Saturday, mostly sunny, the wind is gone. Afternoon highs in the lower 70s. Sunday, a chance for showers by late in the day. From Channel 8, I'm Chief Meteorologist Roger Griswold, bringing you Maine's total weather.
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1: Need some good news for once? 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
2: A tiny kitten survived against all odds and has now found his forever home. The kitten, named Zomboy, is doing well now after a dramatic rescue in Florida. The 8-week-old kitten was surrendered to a humane society in critical condition and was barely breathing when he arrived. Now, against all odds, multiple procedures, blood transfusions, IV fluids, and a whole lot more, they were able to nurse that boy back to health. And Zomboy, as he's called, has officially risen from the dead. Oh my goodness. And he has been adopted by a staff member at that humane society.
3: I did not anticipate him making it. He was just lifeless. He was cold to the point where his temperature wouldn't even register on a thermometer. He was pale. He was in his final breaths.
4: I didn't hear a heartbeat, and so we were about to kind of pronounce him dead, and all of a sudden he took one agonal breath.
5: He loves just to play rough, so it's nice that he has a couple older brothers around.
3: The ones that we never forget are the ones that we got to too late and we couldn't save. So to be able to see him like this today, it's just, he's a miracle kitten.
2: Oh my goodness, the miracle kitten Zomboy. I love him. And you can actually see a picture of that sweet little boy up on the Frank FM Facebook page. There is some good news for your Thursday. And hey, I would love for the good news to continue by giving someone $1,000. Of course, you have to do just a little bit of work for that grand. I'm talking about the $1,000 Minute presented by Harpswell Auto Sales. And coming up at 7:15, I'm going to give you the cue to call and play today. So hang tight, go grab another cup of coffee, do what you got to do, because the $1,000 Minute is on its way to you in less than 20.

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1: I'm Barbara from Bath.
2: Barbara in Bath, my lucky caller number 7. You want to take on this morning's $1,000 Minute?
1: I'm going to try really hard. I've had no caffeine.
2: I still think you are going to do a phenomenal job, Barbara. So the drill, of course, is that timer is going to start up as soon as I ask that very first question. Remember, if you don't know the answer to a question, please quickly say pass, and we'll go back to that question if we have any time left. Of course, if you get all 10 questions, answer correctly before that minute timer buzzes, you'll win $1,000. But get at least 5 correct answers, and you win yourself a pretty sweet Frank prize pack. I'm wishing you wicked good luck this morning, Barbara.
1: All right.
2: Here we go. What is the current name of the venue originally known as the Central Maine Youth Center?
1: Long Creek.
2: Black, green, and oolong are types of what?
1: Tea.
2: In what country was the 1992 Summer Olympics held?
1: Pass.
2: What's your favorite restaurant?
1: Applebee's.
2: Is the number 0 even, odd, or neither?
1: Neither.
2: What singer joined the Doobie Brothers in 1975?
1: Pass.
2: Great Pond and Messalonskee Lake are part of what group of lakes?
1: Pass.
2: What's the only Canadian province that starts with the letter S?
1: Saskatchewan?
2: What is IHOP short for?
1: International House of Pancakes.
2: And we have time. Oh, just missed that prize pack by one answer this morning, Barbara. You did a great job. These were some doozies. Holy moly. Let's go over the answers to the ones we didn't quite get. What is the current name of the venue originally known as the Central Maine Youth Center? That is actually the Colisée. I had no idea that was the original name.
1: Oh.
2: Spain is the country that the 1992 Summer Olympics were held. I can't even remember what I ate for breakfast yesterday, let alone when the 1992 Summer Olympics were going down. Anyway, this was a tricky one. Is the number 0 even, odd, or neither? It's actually even. Whatever. Stupid math question. Don't like it.
1: Yeah, I don't math.
2: I don't math either. Michael McDonald was the singer that joined the Doobies in 1975. Messalonskee Lake and Great Pond are part of the Belgrade Lakes region. And you got
1: Belgrade.
2: The other one. So only missed a prize pack by one, Barbara. You did a great job for not being caffeinated, girl. Maybe this was just a practice run.
1: Can't believe I pulled out Saskatchewan. I don't know what this is, but it sounds familiar.
2: You did a great job. And who knows, maybe next time we go all the way and get to that grand.
1: All right. Thank you.
2: Thank you, Barbara. Man, you crushed it, girl, for being uncaffeinated. No way I could have done that. Anyway, be like Barbara and be listening for your cue to call and play the $1,000 Minute presented by Harpswell Auto Sales. Your next chance to try your hand at a grand and put your tricky trivia knowledge to the test happens tomorrow morning right around 7:15. Coming up this morning, 3 things you need to know. It looks like Hannaford is recalling certain packages of ground beef that were sold at its Yarmouth store. We'll talk about that and a couple of other things in less than 10 minutes right here on 107.5 Frank FM.
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3: On the Maine Turnpike in Portland, north and southbound right shoulder closure happens for access for culvert repairs. And in New Gloucester, north and southbound lane closure happens also for access for culvert repairs. On 295 in Brunswick, southbound exit 28 off-ramp will be closed for construction. Southbound drivers should plan to use exit 31 while they work on this project for up to 2 weeks. If you see any issues this morning, please let us know. That's your traffic report.
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6: 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When Jackson was state Senate president, his son was one of the highest paid lobbyists in town. Special interests paid his son, and Jackson changed his positions. It was reported that Jackson, quote, flipped his position as his son lobbied. The Portland Press Herald reported Jackson flipped a lot. And Jackson's family has raked in nearly $200,000 lobbying. One company opposed a bill cracking down on their emissions. They paid Jackson's son thousands, and magically the bill they opposed with Troy Jackson in charge, it just went away. Coincidence or corruption? 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
1: The New England Patriots didn't get their revenge last night, facing the Seattle Seahawks in a rematch of Super Bowl 60. The Pats were defeated 13-10. New England returns to Foxborough for its home opener against Pittsburgh on September 20th. In honor of the 25th remembrance of 9/11, two pillars of light will rise from the highest peak in the Northeast. The Honor Summit at Mount Washington

0: happens through Saturday evening, beginning at 8 p.m. each night. The two beams of light will illuminate the sky 4.5 miles above the summit of Mount Washington. And depending on weather conditions, the light beams may be visible from up to 135 miles away. And finally, Hannaford is recalling certain packages of ground beef sold at its Yarmouth store after the product was found to potentially contain foreign material. The recall applies only to the Hannaford located at 756 Route 1 in Yarmouth. According to the company, the affected ground beef products were purchased on September 7th and carried a sell-by date of September 8th. Coming up, got a look at your Frank forecast, seeing some peaks of sunshine out the window here in our studio in Westbrook. And we're going to follow it up with a tune that was used in the movie The Karate Kid. It's from a British girl group and features an Irish-born birthday baby. We'll hear that tune in less than 10 here on 107.5 Frank FM.
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3: On the main turnpike in Portland, north and southbound right shoulder closure happens for access for culvert repairs. And in New Gloucester, north and southbound lane closure happens also for access for culvert repairs. On 295 in Brunswick, southbound exit 28 off-ramp will be closed for construction. Southbound drivers should plan to use exit 31 while they work on this project for up to 2 weeks. If you see any issues this morning, please let us know. That's your traffic report.
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10: Any leftover showers quickly come to an end. We're left with partly to mostly sunny skies today. It'll be warm and muggy with highs in the mid-80s, gusty winds at times close to 35 miles per hour. Tomorrow looking to be a very nice day, lots of bright sunshine, mid-70s. On Saturday, mostly sunny, the wind is gone. Afternoon highs in the lower 70s. Sunday, a chance for showers by late in the day. From Channel 8, I'm Chief Meteorologist Roger Griswold, bringing you Maine's total weather.
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And happy birthday wishes going out to Siobhan Fahey of Bananarama. She is 68 years old today. Happy birthday, Siobhan. And right now, we're rolling on in to your 8 o'clock hour with a little Tom Petty time right here on 107.5 Frank FM.

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0: Well, the time has come around. Sorry, I couldn't help myself. Anyway, it is time, is what I'm trying to get at here on 107.5 Frank FM, to name that tune. So let's go ahead and do it to it this morning, shall we? This morning's tune comes from the magical year of 1983. And this tune isn't just an ode to the pressure of love. It's a multi-layered journey through a relationship strained by high expectations and the allure of the high life. Now, the band's lead guitarist wrote this entire song and created a recorded demo of it all in one afternoon without either the bassist or the drummer's knowledge. And this particular tune was actually used in a 2008 Pennzoil commercial. So, is the name of this tune from 1983, Separate Ways, World Apart, Separate Ways, Worlds Apart by Journey, or is it Jeopardy by the Greg Kinn Band, or is it Got Me Under Pressure by ZZ Top? Well, hang tight, stick around, because in less than 5 minutes, not only will we name that tune, we'll play it right here on Frank FM.
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5: On the main turnpike in Portland, north and southbound right shoulder closure happens for access for culvert repairs. And in New Gloucester, north and southbound lane closure happens also for access for culvert repairs. On 295 in Brunswick, southbound exit 28 off-ramp will be closed for construction. Southbound drivers should plan to use exit 31 while they work on this project for up to 2 weeks. If you see any issues this morning, please let us know. That's your traffic report.
6: 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Rubber game between the Red Sox and the Angels, and the Halos roughed up Jake Bannon in the third.
7: 3-2 pitch is crushed to left field. If it's high enough, it's out of here, and it is. Into the front row of the monster seats, Zach Neto for the second night in a row. Back under Abreu, so too the center fielder, and it's out of here, over the wall, into the Red Sox bullpen. A two-run homer by Jose Siri. Wow, 5-0 Angels.
6: Highlights from the Red Sox Radio Network. L.A. was up 6-0 when Roman got the Red Sox rolling.
7: Swinging a shot into deep right field. That is way back. It is gone. That's the way to break out for Roman. Good swing decision there. And the Red Sox are on the board.
6: The Red Sox got to within 2 but fell 6-4. Off today, host Kansas City tomorrow night at Fenway. The Red Sox report brought to you by Headlight Motor Group, Sabata Street, Lewiston, where they don't take their customers for a ride, they put you in the ride.
8: 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I'm Troy Jackson. I'm running for Senate, and I approve this message.
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0: All right, let's go ahead and name that tune. This one from 1983. The band's lead guitarist wrote this whole song, actually created a recorded demo, and had it all ready to roll for the rest of the band in one afternoon without either bassist Dusty Hill or Frank Beard, their drummer, knowing about it. And in a 1985 interview with Spin Magazine, Billy Gibbons was quoted as saying, quote, "Everybody asks if this tune is about a girlfriend of mine, and if not, whose girlfriend was it?" Well, fortunately, that kind of pressure we're not under. Maybe it's just because we got it out of town on time. I just don't know. Anyway, if you said the name of this tune was Got Me Under Pressure by ZZ Top, you are crushing it. Here it is now on Frank FM.

0: 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Getting ready to head into your commercial-free workday. We'll go commercial-free for over an hour here on Frank in less than 5 minutes. And let's see, coming up, also have a check of your Frank forecast, seeing some peaks of sunshine here in Westbrook out the studio windows. And we'll follow up that forecast with a tune from a classic artist that I feel like is doing a pretty stand-up thing. He's offering fans a full refund after he had to shorten one of his shows this summer due to a sinus infection. We'll hear a tune from that singer and his band coming up in less than 10 right here on 107.5 Frank FM.
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2: On the main turnpike in Portland, north and southbound right shoulder closure happens for access for culvert repairs. And in New Gloucester, north and southbound lane closure happens also for access for culvert repairs. On 295 in Brunswick, southbound exit 28 off-ramp will be closed for construction. Southbound drivers should plan to use exit 31 while they work on this project for up to 2 weeks. If you see any issues this morning, please let us know. That's your traffic report.
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6: Here's what politician Troy Jackson claims.
7: You don't get to buy the government that you want.
6: But let's look at what Troy Jackson did in Augusta. When Jackson was state Senate president, his son was one of the highest paid lobbyists in town. Special interests paid his son, and Jackson changed his positions. It was reported that Jackson, quote, flipped his position as his son lobbied. The Portland Press Herald reported Jackson flipped a lot. And Jackson's family has raked in nearly $200,000 lobbying. One company opposed a bill cracking down on their emissions. They paid Jackson's son thousands, and magically the bill they opposed with Troy Jackson in charge, it just went away. Coincidence or corruption? You decide. 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SLF PAC paid for and is responsible for the content of this advertising. Not authorized by any candidate or candidates committee. 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
17: Any leftover showers quickly come to an end. We're left with partly to mostly sunny skies today. It'll be warm and muggy with highs in the mid-80s. Gusty winds at times close to 35 miles per hour. Tomorrow looking to be a very nice day. Lots of bright sunshine, mid-70s. On Saturday, mostly sunny. The wind is gone. Afternoon highs in the lower 70s. Sunday, a chance for showers by late in the day. From Channel 8, I'm Chief Meteorologist Roger Griswold, bringing you Maine's total weather.
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There is a road closure in Camden, according to Penn Bay Pilot. Camden Road, or rather a road in Camden, has collapsed. And that's the main route from Lincolnville into Camden. That would be Mountain Street, also known as Route 52 in Camden. Apparently is impassable for a stretch between Grove and Cross Streets, with pavement buckled and collapsed due to a water main break beneath it. So it looks like Mountain Street, Route 52, is currently closed between Grove and Cross Streets. And drivers, again, in the Midcoast area, advised to find alternate routes this morning.

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Many happy returns going out to Anthony Joseph Perry, a.k.a. Joe Perry, Aerosmith's lead guitarist, born on this day 76 years ago in Lawrence, Massachusetts. Happy birthday, Joe. And coming up in less than 20 minutes, we're going to be joined on the phone by someone that is spending some time up on the roof at Patriot Subaru. We'll find out what Kevin on the roof is up to and how you can help him out and help out a fantastic organization here in our own community.

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1: I'm Barbara from Bath.
2: Barbara in Bath, my lucky caller number 7. You want to take on this morning's $1,000 Minute?
1: I'm going to try really hard. I've had no caffeine.
2: I still think you are going to do a phenomenal job, Barbara. So the drill, of course, is that timer's going to start up as soon as I ask that very first question. Remember, if you don't know the answer to a question, please quickly say pass, and we'll go back to that question if we have any time left. Of course, if you get all 10 questions, answer correctly before that minute timer buzzes, you'll win $1,000. But get at least 5 correct answers, and you win yourself a pretty sweet Frank prize pack. I'm wishing you wicked good luck this morning, Barbara.
1: All right.
2: Here we go. What is the current name of the venue originally known as the Central Maine Youth Center?
1: Long Creek?

0: Black, green, and oolong are types of what?
1: Tea.
0: In what country was the 1992 Summer Olympics held?
1: Pass.
0: What's your favorite restaurant?
1: Applebee's.
0: Is the number zero even, odd, or neither?
1: Neither.
0: What singer joined the Doobie Brothers in 1975?
1: Pass.
0: Great Pond and Messalonskee Lake are part of what group of lakes?
1: Pass.
0: What's the only Canadian province that starts with the letter S?
1: Saskatchewan?
0: What is IHOP short for?
1: International House of Pancakes.
0: And we have time. Oh, just missed that prize pack by one answer this morning, Barbara. You did a great job. These are some doozies. Holy moly. Let's go over the answers to the ones we didn't quite get. What is the current name of the venue originally known as the Central Maine Youth Center? That is actually the Colisée. I had no idea that was the original name.
1: Oh.
0: Spain is the country that the 1992 Summer Olympics were held. I can't even remember what I ate for breakfast yesterday, let alone when the 1992 Summer Olympics are going down. Anyway, this was a tricky one. Is the number zero even, odd, or neither? It's actually even. Whatever. Stupid math question. Don't like it.
1: Yeah, I don't math.
0: I don't math either. Michael McDonald was the singer that joined the Doobies in 1975. Messalonskee Lake and Great Pond are part of the Belgrade Lakes region. And you got
1: Belgrade.
0: The other one. So only missed a prize pack by one, Barbara. You did a great job for not being caffeinated, girl. Maybe this was just a practice run.
1: Can't believe I pulled out Saskatchewan. I don't know what this is, but it sounds familiar.
0: You did a great job. And who knows, maybe next time we go all the way and get you that grand.
1: All right, thank you.
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5: This Red Sox injury update is brought to you by the law offices of Joe Borenstein. Adley Rutschman received a cortisone shot after Monday's game on his hyperextended left elbow, but is expected to play tomorrow. Eli White, who hurt his right foot in Tuesday's game, is having imaging to determine the severity of the injury. Wilson Contreras, coming back from a hamstring issue, will play a rehab game with the Portland Sea Dogs tomorrow night and could be back in the Red Sox lineup this weekend. Tanner Houck will make his second rehab appearance for the Sea Dogs tomorrow night. He could throw up to 45 pitches. Yoan Oviedo is also in Portland. He's expected to throw a live BP with a rehab appearance likely soon. Garrett Crochet will throw another bullpen session tomorrow. Sedan Rafaela, showing improvement, is eligible to return from the IL on Sunday. 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
6: 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As president of the Maine Senate, Troy raised property taxes on Maine seniors, voting twice to eliminate property tax relief. And under Jackson's failed leadership, Mainers paid more of their income on property taxes than any other state in the country. 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And Maine had the highest property taxes in America. Look at his record. Troy Jackson made Maine more expensive, and you're paying the price.
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0: 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I have someone very special joining us by phone this morning to join in on the show.
1: We are talking to someone, and this isn't the first time that we've talked to him, and this isn't the first time that he's been up on the roof, but he does need your help, and I'm hoping that perhaps by talking to Kevin on the roof, you guys can get a better understanding of why he's camped out up on the roof of Patriot Subaru in Saco, and exactly what he is working towards by raising some money right now. Kevin, how's it going up there?
2: Good morning, Holly. It's going great. It really is.
1: So we're talking with Kevin Fitzpatrick, and if you've not heard us speak with Kevin before, Frank Nation, what Kevin does is, this is what, the 14th year, Kevin?
2: That's right, 14 years.
1: 14 years, Kevin has been climbing up onto the roof of Patriot Subaru and camping up there, staying up there until he reaches his goal of fundraising for Strive, amazing place here in our community. They're a South Portland nonprofit that supports tweens, teens, and young adults with intellectual disabilities. They do some amazing work, and Kevin loves them so much that he's decided to spend some time up on the roof at Patriot Subaru. You started, what, on Tuesday, Kevin?
2: Yeah, started on Tuesday, and, you know, if you look at this, a rooftop fundraiser like this takes some time, so we're just still getting rolling, but we're really in a great place.
1: Well, we want to make sure that you get down as soon as you can, and also with as much money as possible to send to Strive. So, again, where are you? Which roof are you at, Kevin?
2: Patriot Subaru is on Route 1 in Saco, right across from Funtown Splash Town.
1: How much money are we looking to get this year, Kevin?
2: It's a lofty goal. We don't take it lightly, but the generosity that we've seen over the past 13 years has allowed us to grow this incrementally year after year to where our goal this year is
1: $90,000. $90,000. And I bet you're going to surpass that goal, Kevin.
2: And first and foremost, Holly, I just want to thank you and Frank Nation for supporting this year after year. Conversations like this that can get the word out there, which is, you know, can help us hit our goal.
1: Absolutely. And you know what? I think before we go any further with like how people can donate, we love so much the stuff that Strive does. And I know that you do too, but maybe you could give a brief rundown of what it is that they offer to those in our community and why we keep doing these fundraisers.
2: Absolutely. You know, a fundraiser like this really becomes a part of the budget. Strive is a wonderful nonprofit organization, as you said. Watch Strive grow over the past 16 years, where they build programs around the community's needs.

bridging the gap for individuals with developmental and intellectual disabilities, of which there are many. So STRIVE programs are born around bridging those gaps and helping those reach the highest level of independence.

0: community, which Thrive certainly does in a big way.
1: Absolutely. It's all about Mainers helping Mainers, and we are so excited to support you and so excited for your journey up there on the roof. We're talking with Kevin Fitzpatrick, Kevin on the Roof. This is his 14th year up on the roof at Patriot Subaru on Route 1 in Saco, raising funds for Strive, and there are many different ways that you can be a part of this fundraising effort for this amazing nonprofit in our own backyard. So, Kevin, let's talk about the ways to donate.
0: First and foremost, if anyone can make it down here to Patriot Subaru, I gladly lower the donation bucket, the very bucket we've been using for 14 years.
1: Love it.
0: So I can thank people in person. We have Strive on the Ground support here to help enter people into raffles, thanks to our wonderful sponsors. 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All great ways to get to the same place for an opportunity to help Strive and help me, you know, get off the roof, which ultimately is a goal of mine as well, to re-enter life and take another shower at some point. So,
1: absolutely. Well, not only that, but it's a great way for people not only to pay it forward, but also there's some really amazing raffle prizes as well. And Frank Nation, I will make sure that I get all of the ways that you can make a donation up on the Frank FM Facebook page so you can check out those raffle items as well, in case you need a little bit of an incentive to do some good. But I think just helping out Strive and helping out Kevin get off of the roof are incentives enough. Kevin, is there anything that we need to bring you other than our donations? Y'all taken care of up there or what?
0: Yeah. Been doing this for many years, so we've seen everything from frost-covered tents to unbearable heat and monsoon rain. So the weather overall is cooperating. But yeah, if you go to helpkevinhelpstrive.org, also check out our wonderful list of sponsors to give them credit and to support them as well, because they're a big part of continuing to do what we do and getting there with your help.
1: Absolutely. And that's what it's all about. These sponsors, Mainers, helping Mainers. Well, Kevin, wishing you very good luck. Thank you so very much for your hard work. And I guess I'm going to say night's sleep up on the roof, but it's all worth it to help Strive. Wishing you all the best and thank you so much. And I will get all of that information. Helpkevinhelpstrive.org is the website, and I'll make sure that Frank Nation knows exactly where to go to make their donations right now.
0: Thank you once again, Holly. Thanks once again, Frank Nation. Thank you so much.
1: You are so welcome, Kevin, and hope that Kevin, I forgot to ask him, we had him on the line, but hopefully he dried out from all of that rain, man oh man. So Kevin, up on the roof and not coming down until he reaches his goal to help out Strive. So help Kevin, help Strive. And you can do that by logging on to our Frank FM Facebook page. 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And like Kevin said, he'll lower that bucket for you. It's time for me to head on out of the studio. Hayes coming in next. I hope the rest of your, what is it, Thursday? Jeepers, creepers, are moving right along today. I hope the rest of your Thursday, a.k.a. Friday Eve, is fantastic. I'll talk to you tomorrow right here on 107.5 Frank FM.
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1: I'm Troy Jackson. I'm a fifth-generation logger from Allegash. I grew up a poor kid in a town full of poor people, doing everything right, working 16-hour days, 30-below weather, and still struggling to get ahead. 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You deserve better, and Maine is ready for a change. I'm Troy Jackson. I'm running for Senate, and I approve this message.
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18: Any leftover showers quickly come to an end. We're left with partly to mostly sunny skies today. It'll be warm and muggy with highs in the mid-80s, gusty winds at times close to 35 miles per hour. Tomorrow looking to be a very nice day, lots of bright sunshine, mid-70s. On Saturday, mostly sunny, the wind is gone. Afternoon highs in the lower 70s. Sunday, a chance for showers by late in the day. From Channel 8, I'm Chief Meteorologist Roger Griswold, bringing you Maine's total weather.
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107.5 Frank FM. I got to say, that song sounds stellar. That's the word I'm looking for in a set of headphones. We are 107.5 Frank FM, where you get the great classic hits like the Def Leppard and this guy, Bryan Adams. 107.5 Frank FM.

0: 107.5 Frank FM Culture Club. And again, good Thursday morning to you, Frank Nation. I almost keep forgetting what day it is because I came back on a Wednesday, so I'm just all off. One more day and the weekend is here. I like that. I hope you're having a great Thursday so far. Dear listeners, I'm going to help get you through with a whole lot of great classic hits from the 80s, 90s, and more, which you would probably have figured. But we're definitely going to talk about some great things you can partake in. Main Ultimate Yard Sale coming up. We're going to be out and about as well at Eldridge Lumber this Saturday. And that's something you might want to check out. Lots of great things happening. We'll get the $100,000 cash grab coming back around. Because people love money. And we love to give it away. So make sure you're aware of that. And we'll get our Ultimate 80s lunch on. Yeah, it's nice and easy. I'm not going to put too much on you. So stick around. Let's get back to that music I talked about. I'm thinking already one of my first suggestions coming in is for Foreigner. So let's get some Foreigner in the mix. 107.5 Frank FM.
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7: 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Maine housing prices doubled, and Maine's property taxes reached the highest in the nation. 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
2: 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And under Jackson's failed leadership, Mainers paid more of their income on property taxes than any other state in the country. 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And Maine had the highest property taxes in America. Look at his record. Troy Jackson made Maine more expensive, and you're paying the price.
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13: From the MB Tractor Weather Center, here's Maine's total weather from Channel 8.
14: A warm and sunny afternoon, but the winds are picking up out of the west, gusting to 30 to 35 miles per hour. The humidity fading fast. Tonight, the winds will start to settle. Temperatures drop pretty quickly down into the low to mid

0: 50s at the coast, 40s up in the mountains. And for Friday, it looks like a nice day with sunshine, not as windy, not as humid, but sunshine in mid-70s. A chilly start to Saturday in the 40s, however, highs at around 70 with sunshine, a chance for rain on Sunday. From Channel 8, I'm meteorologist Ted McInerney bringing you Maine's total weather.
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Gotta love Jay Giles, 107.5 Frank FM. That's Freeze Frame, an album that that was my first Jay Giles album that I ever bought. I was too young for the first phase of Jay Giles, you know, the Monkey Island stuff or the Blow Your Face Out. But trust me, when I bought Freeze Frame, I went back into their catalog and got owned. Here's another band that I got owned with, the lovely Wilson Sisters of Heart. 107.5 Frank FM. I mean, how could you not?

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Hey, I'll be this for yous. So sings the boys from Jersey. 107.5 Frank FM, Bon Jovi, of course. And then these English chaps come along and they've got a little more complex situation. And they're going to sing all about it on Frank FM.

Ooh, that stung. 107.5 Frank FM, TiVo, of course, on this Thursday morning. You know, the guys that got accused of wearing, what was

0: did flower pots on their head, but the real deal is they were energy domes. I mean, come on, people. Flower pots? Anywho, I'm Hayes, getting you through the midday session via Thursday. I hope you're having a great one so far. And I'm here to remind you, we got that ultimate yard sale coming up. 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
4: 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Your property taxes were already too high. Then Jackson's failed leadership in Augusta made it worse. As president of the Maine Senate, Troy raised property taxes on Maine seniors, voting twice to eliminate property tax relief. And under Jackson's failed leadership, Mainers paid more of their income on property taxes than any other state in the country. 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Maine electric bills surged 36%, the highest increase in America. And Maine had the highest property taxes in America. Look at his record. Troy Jackson made Maine more expensive, and you're paying the price.
6: I'm Susan Collins, candidate for Senate, and I've approved this message.
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5: I was 11. 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
4: Paul's father handed him a 50-cent coin. 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
5: I'm Paul LePage, candidate for Congress. I approve this message because in Congress, I'll always fight for Maine.
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5: 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I'm Troy Jackson. I'm running for Senate, and I approve this message.
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2: A warm and sunny afternoon, but the winds are picking up out of the west, gusting to 30 to 35 miles per hour. The humidity fading fast. Tonight, the winds will start to settle. Temperatures drop pretty quickly down into the low to mid 50s of the coast, 40s up in the mountains. And for Friday, it looks like a nice day with sunshine, not as windy, not as humid, but sunshine in mid 70s. A chilly start to Saturday in the 40s, however, highs at around 70 with sunshine, a chance for rain on Sunday. From Channel 8, I'm meteorologist Ted McInerney bringing you Maine's total weather.
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Miss Kelly out in Lewiston today wanted to come in all ballad-like with some Foreigner from 1984's Agent Provocateur. With I Want to Know What Love Is, we have officially entered the lunchroom, your ultimate 80s lunchroom, brought to you by KP's Place. 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You

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that conga. Ah, did you check your body to that one? Because that was a good one. That's Miami Sound Machine from 1985 and Conga in your ultimate 80s lunch. Right now, this song went major huge in 1985. Yeah. This is A-ha's Take On Me, which featured a video made through rotoscoping. Yes, very interesting technique that they used. And even in 2020,

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0: 107.5 Frank FM, taking you back to the OU812 album, 1988. That's Van Halen, When It's Love, and Patrick out in Raymond today asked if I'd throw in some VH, specifically that particular song. And I said, absolutely. It's the Ultimate 80s Lunch Hour, of course, always happening every weekday from noon to one, where you will get one whole hour of great 80s music. All right. 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They got lunch, they got dinner that's always hot and fresh. It's just great food at an honest price. So whenever in Auburn, especially around lunch or dinner time, make a pit stop at KP's Place. You'll be glad that you did. All right, I got more great 80s songs on the way. Somebody always likes to request Naked Eyes. So we're going to get naked in just a few minutes. And we got a great, what I like to call, a Love's Baby Soft Jam coming up. One of the biggest rock bands ever. 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
2: 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Rubber game between the Red Sox and the Angels, and the Halos roughed up Jake Bannon in the third.
3: 3-2 pitch is crushed to left field. If it's high enough, it's out of here, and it is. Into the front row of the monster seats, Zach Neto for the second night in a row. Back under Abreu, so too the center fielder, and it's out of here, over the wall, into the Red Sox bullpen, a two-run homer by Jose Siri. Wow, 5-0 Angels.
2: Highlights from the Red Sox Radio Network. L.A. was up 6-0 when Roman got the Red Sox rolling.
3: Swinging a shot in the deep right field. That is way back. It is gone. That's the way to break out for Roman. Good swing decision there, and the Red Sox are on the board.
2: The Red Sox got to within 2, but fell 6-4. Off today, host Kansas City tomorrow night at Fenway. The Red Sox Report brought to you by Headlight Motor Group, Sabata Street, Lewiston, where they don't take their customers for a ride, they put you in the ride.
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0: 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Mm-hmm. 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We don't flock around here on Frank.
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8: From the MB Tractor Weather Center, here's Maine's total weather from Channel 8.
9: A warm and sunny afternoon, but the winds are picking up out of the west, gusting to 30 to 35 miles per hour. The humidity fading fast. Tonight, the winds will start to settle. Temperatures drop pretty quickly down into the low to mid-50s of the coast, 40s up in the mountains. And for Friday, it looks like a nice day with sunshine, not as windy, not as humid, but sunshine in mid-70s. A chilly start to Saturday in the 40s, however, highs at around 70 with sunshine, a chance for rain on Sunday. From Channel 8, I'm meteorologist Ted McInerney bringing you Maine's total weather.
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Put your hands together. Jay Giles is in the house, y'all. And coming up, details on where we gonna be this coming Saturday. 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

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And you get a shot at a big pile of money. Yeah, it's back. Your shot at 100 grand returns to Frank FM. Soon. I was going to say stooned, which is a combination of stay tuned and soon. So there you go. Bruce Hornsby, take us away. Frank FM.

0: Hey Now. 107.5 Frank FM. I've actually had people request that song as Hey Now. And it's Don't Dream It's Over, by the way. Crowded House, in case you're keeping score. 107.5 Frank FM Hayes with you on this Thursday afternoon. I hope you're having a great one so far. I want to remind you that our very own Little Miss Holly will be out and about this coming Saturday. Yeah, she's going to make an appearance with Frank FM. Yeah, live at Eldridge Lumber in Portland, 165 Persumscott Street in Portland from 11 to 1. Now, go on out. You're going to have to gather up all your essentials for fall cleanup, and you can save big at Eldridge Lumber. 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And you can enter to win tickets to the Portland Hearts of Pine. So that's a nice little action-packed session at Eldridge Lumber this Saturday from 11 to 1 with 107.5 Frank FM, of course. 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
3: Paul LePage.
4: I was 11 in the hospital. My father handed me this coin. He said, tell the doctors you fell down the stairs.
3: Paul's father handed him a 50-cent coin. Paul took it, left the hospital, never moving back home. 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
4: I know what it's like when every dollar matters. 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
3: Paul LePage knows Maine families cannot afford high taxes. 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Paul LePage opposes higher taxes.
4: I'm Paul LePage, candidate for Congress. I approve this message because in Congress, I'll always fight for Maine.
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6: I was 11 in the hospital. My father handed me this coin. 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
6: I'm Paul LePage, candidate for Congress. 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
13: From the MB Tractor Weather Center, here's Maine's total weather from Channel 8.
14: A warm and sunny afternoon, but the winds are picking up out of the west, gusting to 30 to 35 miles per hour. The humidity fading fast. Tonight, the winds will start to settle. Temperatures drop pretty quickly down into the low to mid 50s of the coast, 40s up in the mountains. And for Friday, it looks like a nice day with sunshine, not as windy, not as humid, but sunshine in mid 70s. A chilly start to Saturday in the 40s, however, highs at around 70 with sunshine, a chance for rain on Sunday. From Channel 8, I'm meteorologist Ted McInerney bringing you Maine's total weather.
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Yeah, love her. Michelle, listening in Portland today, needed that Gin Blossoms fix. 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

0: All in notes on your 107.5 Frank FM radio and stream. I'm Hayes, hanging out for a wee bit longer and here to remind you again, don't forget this Saturday, Maine's Ultimate Yard Sale, 9 to 3, Cumberland Fairgrounds. 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
10: Paul LePage.
11: I was 11 in the hospital. My father handed me this coin. 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
10: Paul's father handed him a 50-cent coin. 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
11: I'm Paul LePage, candidate for Congress. I approve this message because in Congress, I'll always fight for Maine.
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7: 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Then Jackson's failed leadership in Augusta made it worse. As president of the Maine Senate, Troy raised property taxes on Maine seniors, voting twice to eliminate property tax relief. And under Jackson's failed leadership, Mainers paid more of their income on property taxes than any other state in the country. 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And Maine had the highest property taxes in America. Look at his record. 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
2: From the MB Tractor Weather Center, here's Maine's total weather from Channel 8.
3: A warm and sunny afternoon, but the winds are picking up out of the west, gusting to 30 to 35 miles per hour. The humidity fading fast. Tonight, the winds will start to settle. Temperatures drop pretty quickly down into the low to mid 50s of the coast, 40s up in the mountains. And for Friday, it looks like a nice day with sunshine, not as windy, not as humid, but sunshine in mid 70s. A chilly start to Saturday in the 40s, however. Highs at around 70 with sunshine, a chance for rain on Sunday. From Channel 8, I'm meteorologist Ted McInerney bringing you Maine's total weather.
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1: 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I'm Hayes. I'm out, and I'll holler back tomorrow at 10 a.m. We're going to bring that weekend in proper on 107.5 Frank FM. 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

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TRA is here to tell you that if you owe money to the IRS, whether it's

0: Pay more and keep far less. Your property taxes were already too high. Ben Jackson's failed leadership in Augusta made it worse. As president of the Maine Senate, Troy raised property taxes on Maine seniors, voting twice to eliminate property tax relief. And under Jackson's failed leadership, Mainers paid more of their income on property taxes than any other state in the country. It's part of Troy's troubling pattern of making your life cost more. Maine electric bills surged 36%, the highest increase in America. And Maine had the highest property taxes in America. Look at his record. Troy Jackson made Maine more expensive, and you're paying the price.
1: I'm Susan Collins, candidate for Senate, and I've approved this message.
0: Paid for by Collins for Senator.
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9: A warm and sunny afternoon, but the winds are picking up out of the west, gusting to 30 to 35 miles per hour. The humidity fading fast. Tonight, the winds will start to settle. Temperatures drop pretty quickly down into the low to mid-50s of the coast, 40s up in the mountains. And for Friday, it looks like a nice day with sunshine, not as windy, not as humid, but sunshine in mid-70s. A chilly start to Saturday in the 40s, however, highs at around 70 with sunshine, a chance for rain on Sunday. From Channel 8, I'm meteorologist Ted McInerney bringing you Maine's total weather.
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0: 107.5 Frank FM, 80s, 90s, and more with Third Eye Blind. How do you do? It's Leif Erickson. Well, tomorrow morning we'll set you up with another shot at $1,000 cash. $1,000 minute every weekday morning, right about 7:30 or so, brought to you by Harpswell Auto Sales. As always, we're going to sneak you some notes here. One of the questions and answers that'll be on tomorrow's $1,000 minute. Here's the question. What fuel is known in some countries as paraffin? I think it's known as that in the UK and South Africa. We call it something else here. What fuel is known in some countries as paraffin? The answer next.
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8: On TV, Troy Jackson says,
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8: 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Your property taxes were already too high. Then Jackson's failed leadership in Augusta made it worse. As president of the Maine Senate, Troy raised property taxes on Maine seniors, voting twice to eliminate property tax relief. And under Jackson's failed leadership, Mainers paid more of their income on property taxes than any other state in the country. 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Maine electric bills surged 36%, the highest increase in America. And Maine had the highest property taxes in America. Look at his record. Troy Jackson made Maine more expensive, and you're paying the price.
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0: 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We asked you the question a few minutes ago, what fuel is known in some countries as paraffin? We call that good old kerosene here in the U.S. It's like a general term they use in other countries. Kerosene, the correct answer. Remember that tomorrow could fuel your way to a $1,000 victory. Rick Astley, 107.5 Frank FM.

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5: 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And Jackson's family has raked in nearly $200,000 lobbying. 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
12: Still breezy this evening, but the winds will start to settle later tonight. Temperatures dropping pretty fast and the humidity fading too. Temperatures will be down in the 40s up in the mountains, but it's going to be in the mid to low 50s of the coastline. For Friday, it's a cooler day, mid-70s, but it will be less humid and less windy with lots of sunshine. On Saturday, a chilly start in the low to mid-40s. However, it warms up to about 70 with sunshine. And then a chance for rain and cooler and cloudy on Sunday in the upper 60s. From Channel 8, I'm meteorologist Ted McInerney bringing you Maine's total weather.
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Now New Radicals, kind of channeling that Kiki D. I've got the music in me. No, you've got the music in you. 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

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There have been rumors about a documentary, maybe some other ways that Fleetwood Mac will commemorate Rumours and its 50th anniversary, and that's coming up in early 2027.

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0: 107.5 Frank FM, 80s, 90s at war with REO Speedwagon. Well, nice night for some Sea Dogs baseball, and well, big ceremony tonight. Sea Dogs inducting their 2026 Hall of Famers, and that includes former Red Sox player and current Red Sox broadcaster Will Middlebrook. So congratulations to him. Of course, always part of that great 2013 World Series winning team. And well, get it while you can, because this is it. The final few games of the Sea Dogs season upon us. Of course, the final home regular game coming up on Sunday. Around the corner, it's George Michael, Goo Goo Dolls, and more.
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3: 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Adley Rutschman received a cortisone shot after Monday's game on his hyperextended left elbow, but is expected to play tomorrow. Eli White, who hurt his right foot in Tuesday's game, is having imaging to determine the severity of the injury. Wilson Contreras, coming back from a hamstring issue, will play a rehab game with the Portland Sea Dogs tomorrow night and could be back in the Red Sox lineup this weekend. Tanner Houck will make his second rehab appearance for the Sea Dogs tomorrow night. He could throw up to 45 pitches. Yoan Oviedo is also in Portland. He's expected to throw a live BP with a rehab appearance likely soon. Garrett Crochet will throw another bullpen session tomorrow. Sedan Rafaela, showing improvement, is eligible to return from the IL on Sunday. 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
5: 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Maine's electricity rates skyrocketed. And when Troy Jackson could have made electric bills more affordable, he killed a law that Maine's public advocate said would have helped lower electric bills by $275 a year. Instead, Maine electric bills surged 36%, the highest increase in America. So under Troy Jackson's failed leadership, electricity rates jumped more than any other state. Maine housing prices doubled, and Maine's property taxes reached the highest in the nation. With Jackson failing us in Augusta, Maine got more expensive, and you're paying the price. Maine deserves better.
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107.5 Frank FM, 80s, 90s, and more Goo Goo Dolls. Well, coming up in a couple of days, Saturday morning, it begins 9 a.m. when the gates open up for Maine's Ultimate Yard Sale September edition. And I'd like to say it's the usual, but you know, if you've ever been to a couple of these things, it's never the usual. There's always something different, always something you never count on wanting. You see it and you got to buy it, right? 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
5: 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Your property taxes were already too high. Then Jackson's failed leadership in Augusta made it worse. As president of the Maine Senate, Troy raised property taxes on Maine seniors, voting twice to eliminate property tax relief. And under Jackson's failed leadership, Mainers paid more of their income on property taxes than any other state in the country. 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And Maine had the highest property taxes in America. Look at his record. Troy Jackson made Maine more expensive, and you're paying the price.
7: I'm Susan Collins, candidate for Senate, and I've approved this message.
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11: Still breezy this evening, but the winds will start to settle later tonight. Temperatures dropping pretty fast and the humidity fading too. Temperatures will be down in the 40s up in the mountains, but it's going to be in the mid to low 50s of the coastline. For Friday, it's a cooler day, mid-70s. but it will be less.

0: humid and less windy with lots of sunshine. On Saturday, a chilly start in the low to mid-40s. However, it warms up to about 70 with sunshine. And then a chance for rain and cooler and cloudy on Sunday in the upper 60s. From Channel 8, I'm meteorologist Ted McInerney bringing you Maine's total weather.
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5: How many of you remember the story of the so-called North Pond Hermit here in Maine? Yeah, the gentleman who decided that's enough of society went into the woods for 27 years before he was pulled out of the woods, I guess, for lack of a better term, in 2013. Well, it was 1986, and this gentleman decided, I'm going to go camping, and stayed there for over a quarter century. So it was songs like this on the radio when he tapped out. Eddie Money, 1986 on Frank

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Tonight, bringing it back to 1986 in the 6 o'clock class reunion, the year that Rodney Dangerfield went back to school. Back to school, the big box office hit that year, and maybe one of the great literary cameos in film history. Kurt Vonnegut stealing one of the scenes. Scritti Politti scoring their only big hit in 1986 with Perfect Way, Frank FM.

107.5 Frank FM, a big triumph for Paul Simon as we wrap up our look at 1986 here in the 6 o'clock class reunion. His biggest album in years, Graceland, and the huge hit You Can Call Me Al. Don't forget there's a movie in production about the making of the film called The Road Home. Looking forward to that.

0: 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Rick Springfield. I feel like every time I see a current photo of Rick Springfield, he seems to have his shirt off. He's always pumping iron in the gym or something like that. He pulls it off at his age better than Iggy Pop can, but I don't think Iggy Pop is allowed to wear a shirt on stage. I think it's in his contract. How do you do? It's Leif Erickson. All shirts firmly on, at least at this hour. We'll see about next hour. Journey on the way next.
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13: 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Maine's electricity rates skyrocketed, and when Troy Jackson could have made electric bills more affordable, he killed a law that Maine's public advocate said would have helped lower electric bills by $275 a year. 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With Jackson failing us in Augusta, Maine got more expensive, and you're paying the price. Maine deserves better.
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2: 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I'm Troy Jackson. I'm running for Senate, and I approve this message.
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That'll do it for me, Leif Erickson, out of here. Back with you tomorrow afternoon at 3, and of course tomorrow at 4:30, we get into weekend mode. Frank's No Repeat Weekend. Don Shields is in next. Here's Anna Motion.

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107.5 Frank FM, 80s, 90s, and more on the Weekendy Thursday edition. Don hanging out with you. Hope you had yourself a great day. It was warm out there, wasn't it? Woo, yeah, a little warmer than yesterday. No question. Looks like it's going to be a beautiful weekend here in the great state of Maine. Howard Jones, Aerosmith, and Starship straight ahead. You're a blues traveler. 107.5 Frank FM.

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0: 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Eurythmics Sweet Dreams. And if, well, you're a hockey player, right, winning the Stanley Cup, that's a sweet dream. And if you're with a team that wins the Stanley Cup, well, there's some perks with that. As we found out last night, South Berwick native and Carolina Hurricanes manager of team services, Mike Brown, he got a day with the Stanley Cup. If you win the Stanley Cup, you get a day, whether you're a player, a coach, or someone who works with the team closely. And, well, yesterday it was Mike Brown's turn. He brought the Stanley Cup to Maine and brought it to Delta Dental Park at Hadlock Field. So the Cup was on view last night at the Sea Dogs game. And if you're wondering, according to the Sea Dogs, a Stanley Cup holds 21 Sea Dog biscuits.
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13: From the MB Tractor Weather Center, here's Maine's total weather from Channel 8.
14: Still breezy this evening, but the winds will start to settle later tonight. Temperatures dropping pretty fast and the humidity fading too. Temperatures will be down in the 40s up in the mountains, but it's going to be in the mid to low 50s of the coastline. For Friday, it's a cooler day, mid 70s.

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